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0: The Slits, closing out that set of Essential debut singles with Typical Girls from 1979. Gang of Four before that with Damaged Goods from their 1979 album Entertainment, a post-punk masterpiece. The Clash with White Riot from 1977, that's the UK version, a much faster version. The Undertones with Teenage Kicks, widely recognized as John Peel's favorite song ever. Roxy Music before that with their debut single Virginia Plain, and we open the set with New York Dolls and Personality Crisis. After the break, more debut singles. We'll hear from New Order and The Pretenders. 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
2: I'm Ana Maria Sayer. Next time.

the newest from RIP Magic. That was Light Over There on the Bridge. Now, coming up, we've got what I think might be off one of my favorite albums of the year. We'll hear from Houston's Love Spells, otherwise known as Sir Tegan Harris. Harris broke through last year with his EP, The Love I Showed You Was Yours to Keep. After that, Kevin Abstract became his mentor and featured Harris on 10 of the 19 tracks on his last album, Blush. Now, Love Spell's debut LP, Love Is the Law, ended up being the most popular new album amongst college and community radio upon its release last week, which is just absolutely bonkers. And even more bonkers, he's only 21. We'll hear the title track, Love Is the Law. But before all of that, we also have Sir Steve Lacy. This is Doom off his new album, Oh Yeah.

The latest off Dana and Alden's forthcoming record, Papa's Boat, out August 14th via Concord Jazz. That was Summer Nights. Later, stick around for Danielle Ponder and her track, Power, featuring Arena Golden. It's new and it's very, very good. But right here, right now, please put your hands, ears, and dials together for the one and only Nick Hakim. Off his stunning new album, I Can See, this is Endlessly Waiting, right here on Kansas City's Music Discovery Station.

Blue Shadows by The Avalanches featuring Miss Karen O. Also, if you ever have any recommendations of what you want to hear on the Z Show, always feel free to send a text on over to 816-777-0909, because as you know, I'm always in the market for fresh jams and jellies. Now coming up, we're going to hear a major bop and a half titled Past Life by Ballet. But up next, we have Bouillon with Francis Ford featuring Elle Devine, right here on The Bridge.

Tell Me by 54 Ultra. And it looks like I've only got two more left for y'all tonight. Up first, we'll hear Sky by Baby Cool. And lastly, Sam and Louise Sullivan with There You Go Again. I'm Skylar, and thank you all so very much for listening to this episode of The Z Show here on 90.9 The Bridge. Have fun, stay safe, and have a lovely night.

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4: 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You regulate any stealing of his property. 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
1: I'ma let that Mac fly just like my dope.
2: I'ma let this Mac fly with this one. Hold on. I say I'ma let it. Alright, come on. Alright.

Welcome back. Welcome back, y'all. That nice set was nice, short, sweet, to the point. I'm telling you, I gave it to you just how I know you needed it. All right, here on Go DJ Radio, Sticky, Tyler the Creator, Glorilla, Sexy Red, Lil Wayne, and Party for You, Charlie XCX. And getting exactly ready to set you up to end it out

the best way possible. Y'all go ahead and turn those dials all the way up. You got Heart Attack coming up next. Demi Lovato, popular by the weekend. Playboi Carti, Madonna. And last but not least, because you can never, ever, ever, ever get enough of the duo, we got Glorilla, Sexy Red, ending us out with What You Know About Me. I need y'all to turn those dials all the way up. You're rocking with your boy Q. Tonight's the night. The night. Let's get into it.

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Real DJs playing real music. It's me. I'm a person. 90.9 The Bridge. We love music.

0: There was a project I found a couple years ago, Felix, that was like a very similar, I don't know what you would call it, experiment or expansion on, rather. And it, except it was from old recordings from Vietnam. Mm-hmm. And there's something really interesting about, I always find, about replacing some of these beats with electronic beats and seeing how they sit. It's like a very different shift, I think, in like where you feel the rhythm. Like if you replace it with an electronic beat, like where does it start to sit? And it sits, I think it makes you dance in a different way. It makes you feel in a different way. But there's something really like structured and really like sound about an electronic beat that comes from a rhythm like that to begin with, because it's these rhythms, they can stand the test of time. I mean, these beats are like really profoundly moving beats. And so I love to hear an electronic beat that is constructed out of something that was initially like super raw and acoustic.
1: Yeah. And you know, so, and there are a lot of people who are like, no, you can't touch that stuff. Leave it alone. It just, don't even bother trying to remix it. You just leave the music stands on its own. You know, there's merits to both, you know, the very, very strict traditionalists versus these people who are doing these remixes. I'm kind of leaning toward the remix crowd, obviously. The album's called Candomblé, Sacred Rhythms of Brazil. We heard a couple of different tracks from the album. Just go out and find the whole thing. It's really, really good.
0: Okay, Felix, if you're going to take us to Brazil, I have to defend my honor, maintain my brand. I'm going to take us, or keep us, rather, in Brazil. I'm skipping ahead to an album that I just discovered, and I don't know how I hadn't found it previously. It's absolutely stunning. It's by a Brazilian artist named Itayo. I hope I'm saying that right. The album is called Catatau. It's his fourth studio album, and this song in particular is called Da Barriga.
2: Viva a vida no mercado, trabalho em feriado, mas de noite subo a serra pra tocar o meu samba com doçura. 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
1: Get out.
0: Can we play the next song, please? And here's the next one, Janeiro.

0: Okay, Felix.
1: Okay. 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
0: No, go. You, please. Why did you bring in this truck?
1: Okay, so

I mean, I wrote in my notes, like, why didn't I know of her before? And I think she's primarily a dance DJ. She's working in dance clubs. She's doing DJ stuff all over the world, really. She's based in New York, and she does all this stuff. There's a lot

0: Well, let's talk about the lyrics. You mentioned the lyrics. I think that brings me to complaint number two, which is the lyrics are just a mess. Too abstract, too cryptic, or just total nonsense. Felix, you played a little bit of China Cat Sunflower. Let me just pull a line from there. Copper dome Bodhi, drip a silver kimono. Like a crazy quilt star gown through a dream night wind.
1: What's confusing about that?
2: That makes a lot of sense to me.
0: All right, you guys are grooving on a totally different wavelength.
1: No,
0: but that's the

0: One of my career highlights was bringing in Bob Weir with the Wolf Brothers for a Tiny Desk.
1: Tiny Desk, yeah.
0: And when they started singing this part at the end, the la-da-da-da,
1: yeah,
0: Bobby Carter caught me crying.
1: Yeah.
0: I was bawling to hear the whole crowd just start singing along. Gonna start again.
2: It's like a lullaby, too. It's just really... It's like reaching for a home that might not exist and might not be perfect, but we're all reaching for it together.
1: I don't know. It sounds like the message of the music, of course, is about letting go, but that in order to really enjoy it, you also have to let go.
2: This is the thing. I think a lot of the Grateful Dead's music and really leaning into it does force you to sort of... It is an ego death experience. And I know that that's kind of like a stereotypical way to talk about it, but you can't have these walls up and be embarrassed and have ego around other people. Like, I think even the experience of the way that people dance at the shows, right? And it's kind of a thing to make fun of. But everyone is so free and so uninhibited in a way that, like, I love indie rock, but you go to indie rock shows and everyone is just standing there, like, rigid, kind of nodding along. And you can tell everyone's caught up in all their own stuff.
0: And you know what was always fascinating to me, like after my first show, you would see people out in the street, you know, filing out of the theater or whatever, the venue, and people were just like, hey man, did you have a good show?

0: It's always the question after. It's like, did you have a good show?
1: Did you have a good show? Did you, person, yeah.
0: Did you enjoy yourself? Did you have a good show? It's always about the audience experience.
1: All right, we got to take a quick break here, but we will have more about the Grateful Dead and how to love the band right after this. And you're listening to All Songs Considered from NPR Music.
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1: It's All Songs Considered from NPR Music. I'm Robin Hilton. I'm here with Felix Contreras and Isabella Gomez Sarmiento, and we're talking about how to love the Grateful Dead. Well, I think we were ostensibly talking about lyrics there. That was complaint number two. Let's get to another complaint. You both mentioned how sometimes when they get into these jams or they're trying to take the song in a certain direction, it all kind of starts to fall apart. That brings me to complaint number three. Complaint number three, not great musicians, very sloppy performances.
3: I have something to counter that.
1: Go for it.
3: It's called Morning Dew, Europe 72.
0: Oh my God.
1: Is there a particular post or part I should skip ahead here to?
3: Further in, for sure.
0: Are you talking about the guitar solo?
3: Yeah.
1: All right, let's get to the guitar solo then.

0: The band is called Sweeping Promises. They're new to me. I'm just getting turned on to them and their music. They're a post-punk duo out of Boston, Mass., and their third album is coming August 14th on Sub Pop. It's called You Say I Romanticize, and we heard the track called Accent. And new from Sylvanesso, Hot Slob, from their upcoming fifth studio album, Owl Infinity, which is out on September 11th. And if you're a Sylvanesso fan, definitely check out our archived interviews with Amelia Meath on the She Rose podcast, which is available wherever you get your podcasts. I'm Carmel Holt, and speaking of interviews, next up, I'm excited to welcome back Allison Russell to the She Rose Spotlight. That's coming up after the break. Stay with us.
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0: So that's two stars. And can you help me with the pronunciation of his name? Because I don't want to butcher it.
1: Yes. Yes. Chibueze Ioma. Amazing young artist. Just brilliant. I think he just turned 24 and you're going to be hearing his name more and more. He's currently touring with Hamilton, the Hamilton Touring Company.
0: Wow. Yeah. So the fact that you made this not only a community record, right? This is Once in Future Sounds on a record.
1: It's like the musical mixtape.
0: Totally.
1: It's a mixtape to a musical I haven't written yet, but I might be right.
0: Yeah, totally. And it's the fifth anniversary of Once in Future Sounds actually being established.
1: And of Outside Child. They're born the same time. It's like Outside Child dropped May 21st, 2021, right before our
0: birthdays.
1: Collective birthday. And then you were the one.

0: For the first time on Revival, those are the Iron City House Rockers featuring singer and songwriter Joe Grashecki. That's the title track to the band's 1980 release, Have a Good Time But Get Out Alive. That's it for the first hour of the show. Something Peculiar up shortly. 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
0: 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I'm Michael Acheson. From the album Into the Music, it's Van Morrison. Here's You Make Me Feel So Free.

A moderate hit in 1965. That's Brenda Holloway with When I'm Gone, which was written and produced by Smokey Robinson. Before that, another Motown hit from that same year. We heard Marvin Gaye with Ain't That Peculiar. Smokey Robinson produced and co-wrote that one as well. Now, a pair of English post-punk tracks. First from 1980, It's a Certain Ratio. Here's Do the Do.

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0: It's Tiny Desk Radio from NPR Music. I'm Anna Maria Sayer. We close this hour with music from Ludovico Einaudi. In 2022, something historic happened. A classical song blew up on TikTok.

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90.9 The Bridge, Tyler Ball Game, or Joey Baseball, depending on where you're from. Before that, Block Party, Licky Lee up next, and I Follow Rivers. 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

Starting off the 5 o'clock hour this Sunday on Kansas City's indie alternative 90.9 The Bridge from Post Sex Nachos, you just heard A Lot to Lose featuring Baylin. I'm Bella, and I have been gone for a few weeks, but I am back this Sunday, and I hope you are having a wonderful Sunday. Thank you for choosing The Bridge to tune into. Coming up in our 5 o'clock hour rotation, you can expect to hear artists like Eka Vandal to Steve Lacy, Goose to Girl Tones, local natives, and local music from Waxahachie. But up next, from Teddy Swims, here is Mr. Know-It-All.

0: That was Dark Days by Local Natives on 90.9 The Bridge. And up next, from Jane's Addiction, here is Mountain Song, right after this quick message of support.
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